I tried to the top, I've been out of shape, thinking out the box, I'm an astronaut. 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Now I had, I thought about wreaking havoc on an opposition, kind of shocking, they want a static with precision. I'm automatic, quarterback, I ain't talking second, pack it up, I don't panic, batter up, who the baddest, it don't matter, cause we is your

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So how's your evening so far?

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But I don't know about that.

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2: 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I like to move it, move it. I like to move it, move it. You like to...

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That boy's from the bottom, bottom on the map. MIA USA. I gave Sushi little pat up on the booty and she turned around and said, walk this way. I was born.

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